0: Chinese takeaway.
1: 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Well done, girls.
2: Shut up!
1: I hope you felt some joy from our video.
2: Well done, little one.
1: Stream it now.
2: You did so well.
1: Share
2: done,
1: it with
2: my
1: a friend.
2: Children.
1: Impersonating me, by the way.
2: Okay, darling. It's
1: do
2: well.
1: I do that? Do I do that? I mean, why are you laughing like that?
2: Because she knows!
1: Why are you laughing? Is that why I do that?
2: She literally knows.
1: Like, when am I doing that, bro?
2: Oh.

0: 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So how's your evening so far?
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1: 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Tijuana, Tijuana. 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Sincere, sincere.

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1: Tell me a story from all of the places you've been. He said, tell me your vision, all of your heavens, your sin.